it's a shame. Both dirty, both mean. Yes, and the dream was just the same. And I dream your dream for you, and now your dream is real.

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0: I certainly was in the right.
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2: PSX.

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And my name is Bobby Brown. Watch me now, I'm going down. And my name.

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2: 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Wild one.

0: Litt Creedence denne søndags, nei, lørdags ettermiddagen. 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
1: We've got about 18 songs, so we've kind of got nearly two albums. We're not going to put all 18 on the album. Pick and choose which 10 or 11 we think are the right ones. I will tell you this much. We've written the fastest song we've ever done, you know, and we've also written the most ridiculously over-the-top, pretentious, massive, big, kind of bombastic song that we've ever written to. So it's very varied, and we'll be working on the album up to going on tour, and then when we come off, so we need to get it finished by the end of the summer for an early release next year.

0: største rockeklassikerne på P6 og nå litt mer fotball for ikke siden 2. juni i 1993 på Ullevål så har Norge slått det engelske herrelandslaget I fotball. 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
1: I'd like to congratulate you on your loss. Why? Because you're going to get beaten.
2: You think so?
1: Yes.
2: Yeah. So you've followed England throughout the entire World Cup?
1: Yes, I will. I've got tickets for the final. You know, I've got tickets for the next match in Atlanta when we face Argentina.
2: And how would you describe the confidence of the Englishmen now?
1: We're all confident.
2: Yes, you are.
1: This is our year.
3: We've played better and better, I think, as the tournament's going on. And I think that's important in tournament football. I think you need to play better and better.
2: So what do you think about Norway?
3: Very good. Yeah, they've done well, very well, yeah. I think you've overachieved, so good for you guys.
1: If you're superstition, a lad told me on the plane that this year the Chinese calendar is the year of the horse. And the last time that it was the year of the horse was in 1966.
2: And what happened back then?
1: We won the World Cup.

0: and drown. United takes his time. About to check outside the game.
1: You know what I'm talking about.
0: Just let me know if you wanna go to that whole mile on the range. They got a lot of nice girls.

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But I wanna know for sure. So come on, hold me tight.

think you move me. But I wanna know for sure. So come on and hold me tight. You move me.